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5: 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Chikube district neighborhood to Hoima okay we nyaji somaji maliyo appreciating you appreciating your service radio pal is my first best station both radio and live okay thank you sending my greetings to you my best presenter thank you greetings to my brother at Yonzi Bernardi at Kiswaza Chikube my lovely mom Jennifer in Kiswaza my lovely wife to serve Sharon Kiswaza and my two kids lastly 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
4: What
5: would be
4: smanga
5: ruled
4: and
5: Italy
4: ruled?
5: I'm assuming
4: enough
5: for that. I'm so
4: happy
5: when I'm stationary. And then
4: the number Mulimba. Antoine Bainok Banga Bassa, and you're a
5: good one. What was a hunting in Jim? Billy Zona's again a Kuranga with one arrest in
4: the room to a less old way. But one arrest, how many students?
5: What is it? You should be the time we among Otuga Kunu and the time to regulate and
4: you. You know, never time on your radio.
5: Kwa masumira kama ina ya sibana bebera nti buli mwana naba no olweyo.
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0: There are three major things we want to achieve. Number one, we need to raise awareness and communicate risk to our people in order to prevent the disease. Number two, we need to put in place measures which facilitates early detection. Because if we don't pick the persons who are infected, we don't detect and remove them, then they will infect the people around them. So on average, one case will infect about 10 people. So you can see the multiplier effect. Number three is early initiation of supportive care. Prevention requires before behavior change. If we don't change that behavior, it puts us in contact with the virus. The third point is that this outbreak should not be underestimated. The risk is from Koboko up to Kisoro. Your response strategy must speak to this risk, this threat which is facing. Can we monitor who the new people coming to our community are? Point number two, unusual health events. It is our duty to map those areas of risk and have countermeasures to those risks.

0: Africa. There are a number of challenges that we are grappling with. One, inadequate supply of logistics and some stationery for routine management, communication, especially among the rapid response team and even the task force, especially in terms of airtime, has become a big challenge. Lack of
1: Yebeti Akedo Otekat Onongai Aruas. Arua Resident City Commissioner bamwite RCC asubiza nga bagenda okusiba yenna anawakanya amateeka agateereddwawo okwetangira ekirwadde ekyebola.
2: All this concentration of what is being reported is within here, the center. You know, we don't want to act like that the other time when we had our trade order. Eh? So now that they picked the information, they are already aware. The next is now to begin doing what? Arresting those ones who are defying the guidelines from Minister of Health, because it is not about us. Please, if you are told to close, or if these activities have been suspended for some period of time, it's good for us to cooperate. We don't want to drag people into the courts of law, because anything that has been resolved and passed and directed by His Excellency the President, who has the prerogative of giving any orders, and nobody must say no or question, then that person, we must deal with him or her without fear or favor.
1: Mu kiseera kino emikolo egikunganya abantu okuli disco dances, betting centers, kwasa n'enkungana zonna zaweereddwa mu kitundu kya Arua olw'okwetangira ekirwadde kya Ebola. 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
6: Yeah. 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Free of fire. Free of fire. 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

0: Sawa ya kubiri program the Inside Story nzo mkuguru kongunuhu tuliku chikumu msambo wa kutunze mwenda Pale FM. 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
3: Our territorial police in Apac district are investigating a case of murder by a mob following the death of a 22-year-old man in Teshuao cell, Arocha Division, Apac municipality. Preliminary reports indicate that two people were suspected of stolen a mattress. They were asked to lead the team to where they'd hidden the mattress. Unfortunately, they were severely assaulted by the group of people who had apprehended them. And one person, Onyolo Ambrose, succumbed to the injuries. Meanwhile, whereabouts of his alleged accomplice remain unknown. As police, we strongly condemn acts of mob action and urge members of the public to always hand over suspects to lawful authorities for investigation and prosecution. Remember, taking the law into your hands is a criminal offense and undermines the rule of law.
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7: 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She's a early certified officer in logistics and procurement.
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7: 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She and mom's mind were very cool, but out of the blue, they called me from the bedroom. 1.3 ku table. 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
7: 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I was this tiny. Took my class. Mwari wa malawa senior 5. Na ninge nasumisa history of African nationalism. 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
7: He was a Sudanese. Very tall.
6: But you have a dinka.
7: Yes. Namboza, where are you going to sit?
6: Yaliya kuita student.
7: Don't occupy my desk.
6: Atizi.
7: He didn't know I was a teacher. Namboza, where are you going to sit? Don't occupy my desk.
6: Waliyo genza ku desk ye.
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6: Allah.
7: Nga Allah wange, na malaku.
6: Baba.
7: So what I did was, in the next 5 minutes.
6: Said good morning class.
7: I didn't. I started with salam.
6: Okay.
7: Because a Muslim founded school.
6: How did you introduce yourself to them?
7: I did not introduce myself that day. I started with salam. Nimbagamba. Tunamu wa historia ni muno.
6: Bahakudam.
7: A few girls.
6: Wagamba salamu bahakudam.
7: Ibanzilam salam.
6: Bonna.
7: To pull the attention back. Then nimbabuza tunamu muno ba historian. Nangamba, yes. Magamba, can I have a few?
6: But, atonolo di mdinka. Yeah, today.
7: I mean it day.
6: Mushari mwena mwlebo.
7: Mwena mwleka. 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Maybe swa class ya fe. Never fuluma na angi. Nimagamba, find some two seats. Never zireta. 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I did not teach in class. 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
6: Bambi. 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
7: Benatandika nabo. 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Madam, you a teacher. Ngamba, yes. For us, we didn't know. Ngamba, it is okay.
6: But beba spreading, beba sasa njamba uli li liba nabo.
7: Katika kuda yenja. She's a teacher, not a student.
6: Mpulida.
7: Tandika classes.
6: Umudinka ya tunulatia. Of course, we are living with it. We
7: are teaching there, Nimvayo, in 2019, and then some circle called Olympia High School. Then I started re-chasing my dream. I'm awakening the other girl who wants to be a teacher. Katika ndaba neno level unji sobola nyo. Njagala bali aba campus.
6: Mm-hmm. Picking the interest.
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6: going
7: to I'm relating with people. I want to see people prospering, and I want peace.
6: Mm-hmm.
7: Okay. I'm going to get to Uganda Matters to pick a form. I'm going to Uganda Matters picking a form to discussing. Then choosing to a master's in diplomacy and international studies. Katintandi so lugendo nzimba career yange eri yokusomesa njagala kusomesa kubali abakuru what is so special about them
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7: 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Tobaleka kuwa brand. Sell who you are and what you want to be.
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12: If you want to be informed, you just come and join the team.
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2: 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Why? They are not independent. It's just like institutions of Uganda. Technical Ransonga did independent. Institutions are not independent. In Uganda. Never any of you know. Baba they live before. 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
0: Yes.
1: Then it is your duty to perform. 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
1: 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You have that duty.
2: Let me give him information.
1: No. Give me time.
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1: Bobanga or him government, Molim minister, or you watch see his it. What does it mean? You are waiting. Olim government waiting. You know, like an alternative. This should be done like this.
0: Katingono shadow minister wa environment.
1: Environment.
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0: Don't
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1: 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Then the problem you do is,
2: we're going to get a little bit.
1: Diriku 80% completion.
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2: 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That is the problem. They're not independent.
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0: Fama take it.
1: Come in the community.
3: So come in the
1: community. So come in the community. So come in the community. So come in the community. So come in the community. So come in the community. So come in the community. So come in the community. So come in the community. So come in the community. So come in the community. So come in the community. So come in the community. So come in the community. So come in the community. So come in the community. So come in the community. So come in the community. So come in the community. So come in the community. So come in the community. So come in the community. So come in the community. So come in the community. So come in the community. So come in the community. So come in the community. So come in the community. So come in the community. So come in the community. So come in the community. So come in the community. So come in the community. So come in the community. So come in the community. So come in the community. So come in the community. So come in the community. So come in the community. So come in the community. So come in the community. So come in the community. So come in the community. So come in the community. So come in the community. So come in the community. So come in the community. So come in the community. So come in the community. So come in the community. So come in the community. So come in the community. So come in the community. So come in the community. So come in the community. So come in the community. So come in the community. So come in the community. So come in the community. So come in the community. So come in

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16: We are going to continue serving our people up the planned end of term. These social media people who are telling you lies, these are lies. Schools are not going to close. Schools are operating. Teachers are there. Where the students are not there, we should all encourage them to go and study. Not discourage them from going to school. Government has already sent the necessary resources, has already submitted the salaries of our teachers. And then by the way, the teachers are there. Even the children in some areas are there, but there are some others who have not yet reported to school, which is unfortunate.
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